year we went to London and Paris, Texas. 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Here are some snapshots about life on the road.

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You know better, daddy, 'cause you put me down. I can't stand it.